That's music from the film Max and Me, score by Mark McKenzie, and the original soundtrack recording featuring violinist Joshua Bell. First of your great escapes for this Thursday afternoon. I'm Brian Lawrence, and we continue with a symphonic poem inspired by the poetry of Virgil, Eclogue, music by Henri Rabaud, played here by the Rhineland-Pfalz Philharmonic, conducted by Leif Segerstam.

0: Music of Robert Burns, A Fond Kiss, played by violinist Nicola Benedetti in the BBC Scottish Symphony, Rory MacDonald conducting. Before that, the symphonic poem based off the literature of Virgil, Eclogue, music by Henri Rabaud, and we heard the Rheinland-Pfalz Philharmonic, Leif Segerstam conducting. Two more of your great escapes for this Thursday afternoon. I'm Brian Lauritsen, and we got lots more where those came from starting tomorrow, 5 p.m. here on Classical California.
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That's music by Franz Schubert from his piano quintet, The Trout. We heard the Scherzo movement here on Classical California. Most piano quintets are a piano plus a string quartet, two violins, viola, cello. In the case of Schubert's Trout Quintet, he said, you know what? Piano plus string quartet, but not the usual string quartet. Instead, one violin, one viola, one cello, one double bass. We heard the ensemble I Musicanti with pianist Peter Donahoe here on Classical California. With a flute concerto by François Devienne next, here's soloist Emmanuel Paoud and the Basel Chamber Orchestra.

0: That's music by the Frenchman François Devian. His flute concerto number 7 in E minor, played by Emmanuel Paoud, the principal flute of the Berlin Philharmonic, here with the Basel Chamber Orchestra, conducted by Giovanni Antonini on Classical California.
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O Great Mystery, O Magnum Mysterium. Music by Giovanni Palestrina, sung by Chanticleer this afternoon on Classical California. I'm Brian Lawrence, and an Ode to Vienna coming up, top of the 6 o'clock hour. And taking us there, it's the music of Gioachino Rossini, the overture to his final opera. He worked in the opera house until age 40 and then said, that's enough, I'm going to retire. And this was the last opera he wrote, and it has his most famous overture, William Tell. Here's the Philharmonia Orchestra with Carlo Maria Giulini.

0: This music by Gioachino Rossini, the overture to the opera William Tell. Philharmonia Orchestra, Carlo Maria Giulini conducting here on Classical California. I'm Brian Lawrence, and we head to Vienna next.
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That's music by Florian Krissel, Vienna, played by the Odessa Six, featuring violinist Christina Suklar. This afternoon on Classical California, I'm Brian Lauritsen. We've got a waltz celebrating a pet dog, the family dog Ketty. That's coming up. And right now, a pair of dances from Ernest Chanson's music for a French language translation of Shakespeare's The Tempest. Here's the BBC Philharmonic and Jean-Pascal Tortelier conducting.

0: That's music by Ernest Chanson, two dances, the rustic dance and the dance air, from music he wrote for a French language production of Shakespeare's The Tempest. BBC Philharmonic and Jean-Pascal Tortelier conducting here on Classical California.
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That's music by Gabrielle Fauré, the Ketty Waltz, the family dog named Ketty, not Kitty, Ketty. And from the Dolly Suite, music by Gabrielle Fauré, played there by the Boston Symphony, Seiji Ozawa, conducting here on Classical California. From music about a dog to music about some trees, the Waldseen and Forest Scenes of Robert Schumann. Here's pianist Sarah Beth Briggs.

0: That's music by Robert Schumann. The Forest Scenes, Waldszenen, played by pianist Sarah Beth Briggs here on Classical California.
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0: This week on SoCal Saturday Night, we're in concert with the Los Angeles Philharmonic for music that charts a journey from funeral to rebirth, from the terrifying to the transcendent. It's the Second Symphony by Gustav Mahler, The Resurrection. I'm Brian Lauritsen. In Gustavo Dudamel's 17 years at the LA Phil, they've only done Mahler 2 together once. That second time, you can hear it this week from 7 to 9 p.m. on SoCal Saturday Night, only on Classical California.

The music of Carlos Gardel, his tango Por Una Cabeza, the ensemble Double Sens, here on Classical California. Great to be with you on this Thursday afternoon. I'm Brian Lawrence, and a Chopin Nocturne coming your way, top of the 7 o'clock hour. Taking us there, it's a cello concerto by Antonio Vandini. Here's cellist Jan Fogler and the Baroque Orchestra known as La Folia.

0: That's music by Antonio Vandini, the cello concerto in D major played by Jan Vogler with the La Folia Baroque Orchestra, Robin Peter Müller conducting. You're on Classical California. Coming up next, it's a Chopin Nocturne.
1: Celebrating Gustavo continues this Sunday with a live broadcast from Walt Disney Concert Hall. Gustavo Dudamel conducts Strauss's Ein Heldenleben, one of the great orchestral adventures, heroic, romantic, and richly alive with color. Also on the program, a brand new orchestral work by Roberto Sierra. Celebrating Gustavo with Brian Lauritsen and Jennifer Miller-Hamill this Sunday, May 31st, live from Walt Disney Concert Hall at 2 p.m. on Classical California. 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

That's music by Frédéric Chopin, the Nocturne, number 9 in B major, played by pianist Ingrid Fleeter, Iran Classical, California. Later this hour, we dance with Bach, and it's music by Brahms for the clarinet. First, for the flute, this is Odalette by Camille Saint-Saëns, the Chamber Orchestra of Paris, and flute soloist Emmanuel Paoud.

0: That's music by Camille Saint-Saëns' Odalette, played by Emmanuel Paoud on the flute, the Chamber Orchestra of Paris, conducted by François Leleux, here on Classical California.
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That's music by Johann Sebastian Bach, the Bourrées, a couple of dances from the Orchestral Suite No. 4 in D major, played by the American Bach soloists. Jeffrey Thomas conducting here on Classical California. A little bit later on this hour, one of the Rose songs by Morten Lorenz, and right now it's a clarinet sonata. This is music by Johannes Brahms, coming to the clarinet late in life, and some of his most deep and profound music, some of his most moving music written for this instrument. The Clarinet Sonata No. 2 in E-flat by Brahms, played here by Anthony McGill on clarinet and Gloria Chen on piano.

It's music by Johannes Brahms, the Clarinet Sonata No. 2 in E-flat major, played by principal clarinetist of the New York Philharmonic, Anthony McGill, and pianist Gloria Chen. You're on Classical California.

0: The Hymn to Love, music by Marguerite Monod, played by guitarist Alexandra Whittingham here on Classical California, with Musical Roses next.
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That's music by Morten Lauridsen from the Songs of the Roses, Dirait-on, So They Say. The LA Master Chorale, Paul Solomonovich conducting, the composer Morten Lauridsen at the piano, here on Classical California, with music by the California-based composer during his lifetime, Henry Cowell. This is the Hymn and Fuguing Tune, number 10, played here by the Manhattan Chamber Orchestra, Richard Alden Clark conducting.

0: That's music by Henry Cowell, Hymn and Fuguing Tune. Number 10, played by the Manhattan Chamber Orchestra, Richard Alden Clark, conducting here on Classical California. I'm Brian Lauritz, and Lara Downs is coming up next. Have a great evening.
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1: Hello and welcome to your Thursday evening music. I'm Lara Downs and thanks for joining me this evening. We begin with this familiar favorite from Bedřich Smetana, The Moldau, a musical love letter to the composer's homeland, a portrait of a river that flows like memory, sometimes turbulent, sometimes calm and reflective, always moving and carrying the dreams of a nation with it. The Janáček Philharmonic Orchestra under Theodor Kuchar.

continues its endless flow. The Moldau by Bedřich Smetana, in that performance by the Janáček Philharmonic Orchestra under Theodor Kuchar. And that sense of calm, the peaceful beauty we find in nature, continues with this violin concerto by the 18th century Czech composer Josef Myslivicek. It's nicknamed the Pastoral Concerto, and this is music that breathes with the feeling of fresh air and open countryside.

0: Music of grace and charm by the 18th century Czech composer Josef Myslivicek, an important mentor for the young Mozart, and a central figure in the early classical period. That was his violin concerto in G major, nicknamed the Pastoral Concerto. Shizuka Ishikawa was the soloist with the Dvorak Chamber Orchestra under Libor Pesek. I'm Laura Downs with your evening music from Classical California. On this day, May 28th of 1937, the Golden Gate Bridge first opened to traffic. And we'll celebrate the occasion with a piece of music titled The Bridge in just a moment.
1: 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Rahman, Sutton Foster, Kelly O'Hara, and Mendelssohn's magical Midsummer Night's Dream. See the full Summer with the Symphony lineup at sfsymphony.org. 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

Music that reflects the transition between fantasy and reality, solitude and connection. That's called The Bridge, music by Francis Poulenc, played by pianist Antonio Pompabaldi. I'm Laura Downs, and it's Evening Music from Classical California. And now a brand new recording of music by the 20th century French composer Elsa Parennes. This piece is called The Red River, and it documents a transformative and complicated time in 20th century global history. Parennes was a staunch anti-imperialist, and this music is a tribute to the Vietnamese struggle for independence from France. But her musical vocabulary draws directly from the exotic orientalism of earlier French composers like Debussy and Ravel. So in the end, it can't avoid colonial origins and perspectives. The piece traces the course of the Red River as it flows from China into northern Vietnam, then documents the battles fought for its control, and finally depicts what the composer calls the river's arrival at the sea and death. The French National Orchestra under Christian Macellerou, The Red River by Elsa Parennes.

music by the 20th century French composer Elsa Barène, tracing the journey, both historical and geographical, of the Red River through Vietnam. That was the French National Orchestra under Christian Macellerou. Music now by Tchaikovsky. The violin darts and swirls through a glittering ballroom in this Valse Scherzo in C major. Esther Yu is the soloist with the Philharmonia Orchestra under Vladimir Ashkenazy.

0: That brilliant and elegant Valscherzo in C major by Tchaikovsky, played by violinist Esther Yu with the Philharmonia Orchestra under Vladimir Ashkenazy. I'm Laura Downs with your evening music from Classical California, and coming up at the top of the next hour, we'll go fishing with Franz Schubert.
1: Celebrating Gustavo continues this Sunday with a live broadcast from Walt Disney Concert Hall. Gustavo Dudamel conducts Strauss's Ein Heldenleben, one of the great orchestral adventures, heroic, romantic, and richly alive with color. Also on the program, a brand new orchestral work by Roberto Sierra. Celebrating Gustavo with Brian Lauritsen and Jennifer Miller-Hamill this Sunday, May 31st, live from Walt Disney Concert Hall at 2 p.m. on Classical California. 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
0: Welcome back to Evening Music. To begin this 9 o'clock hour, a recording from deep in the archives, this is the legendary baritone Dietrich Fischer-Dieskau with pianist Gerald Moore, a recording from 1969 of Franz Schubert's beloved art song Die Forelle, The Trout.

A burbling brook and a wriggling trout, captured with the unmistakable musical brush of Franz Schubert in his beloved song Die Forelle. Baritone Dietrich Fischer-Dieskau and pianist Gerald Moore in a performance from 1969. Music now by Tommaso Albinoni, his Oboe Concerto in C Major. Julia Girdwood as the soloist with the London Virtuosi under John Georgiadis.

0: Clock for a Musical Offering, hosted by Alan Chapman. This weekend, a focus on the very talented Bach family, including music by Johann Sebastian Bach's eldest son, and branching a little farther out on the family tree, we'll hear from Bach's eldest son's second cousin once removed. It's All in the Bach Family, Sunday morning at 9 o'clock here on Classical California.
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The Oboe Concerto in C Major by Tommaso Albinoni, Julia Girdwood as the soloist with the London Virtuosi under John Georgiadis. And for more music from the Baroque era, join us on Sunday morning at 9

Youthful romanticism from Maurice Ravel, who was in his early 20s when he wrote that Pavane for a Dead Princess. A nostalgic portrait of a young Spanish princess who might have been captured in one of Goya's 18th century paintings. It's Evening Music from Classical California, and I'm Lara Downs. I myself have gone to the simple, half-forgotten tunes of the Bohemian peasants for hints in my most serious works. Only in this way can a musician express the true sentiment of his people. Those are words from Antonín Dvořák, setting the tone for his violin concerto, a perfect example of the way Dvořák could incorporate the spirit of his beloved homeland into a virtuoso concert work. Hilary Hahn is the soloist with the Frankfurt Radio Symphony Orchestra under Andrés Orozco Estrada, the violin concerto in A minor by Antonín Dvořák.

The violin soloist with one last blaze of virtuosity before Dvorak's violin concerto lands in a triumphant flourish that feels less like an ending than an invitation to keep on dancing. Hilary Hahn on violin with the Frankfurt Radio Symphony under Andres Orozco Estrada. I'm Laura Downs with your evening music from Classical California and your nightly lullaby coming up now in just about 15 minutes.

0: Light Among the Clouds in Rachmaninoff's Étude Tableau in C-sharp minor, Opus 33, number 8. That was Alexander Malofiev at the piano. I'm Laura Downs, and it's Evening Music from Classical California.
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0: You're listening to Evening Music from Classical California, and this evening we celebrate the birthday of the Hungarian composer György Ligeti, who was born this day in 1925, and whose innovative sound textures and radical compositional methods reshaped 20th century music. This is a very early work, written when he was still a student at the Franz Liszt Academy in Budapest, Andante and Allegretto, played here by the Arditi String Quartet.

A very early work from student days by the groundbreaking Hungarian composer George Ligeti, born this day in 1925. His Andante and Allegretto, played there by the Arditi String Quartet. And it's time now for your nightly lullaby. Tonight, one of Bach's most beloved melodies, Jesu, Joy of Man's Desiring, in an arrangement for orchestra played here by the BBC Symphony under Leonard Slatkin.

0: timeless music of peace and comfort from Johann Sebastian Bach, Jesu, Joy of Man's Desiring, in an orchestration by Eugene Ormandy. We heard the BBC Symphony Orchestra under Leonard Slatkin with your lullaby tonight from Evening Music.
1: This week on SoCal Saturday Night, we're in concert with the Los Angeles Philharmonic for music that charts a journey from funeral to rebirth, from the terrifying to the transcendent. It's the Second Symphony by Gustav Mahler, The Resurrection. I'm Brian Lauritsen. In Gustavo Dudamel's 17 years at the LA Phil, they've only done Mahler 2 together once. That second time, you can hear it this week from 7 to 9 p.m. on SoCal Saturday Night, only on Classical California.
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Music by the London-based composer Ilan Ishkeri in tribute to Tchaikovsky. That's called The White Crow. It was written for a 2019 film biography of the legendary dancer Rudolf Nureyev. Liza Batyashvili on violin with the London Metropolitan Orchestra under Andy Brown. How do you follow up the viral success of a piece of music like Rhapsody in Blue? Gershwin's solution was his Concerto in F for piano and orchestra. Music that is unmistakably American, restless, glamorous, exuberant, and full of the transformations of the 20th century. The Bay Area-based pianist John Nakamatsu with the Rochester Philharmonic Orchestra under Jeff Tysik.

0: George Gershwin's Concerto in F for Piano and Orchestra, music that bridges the worlds of the Symphony Hall, the electric pulse of Broadway, the intimacy of a Harlem nightclub, and the rumble of city streets alive after dark. That was John Nakamatsu at the piano with the Rochester Philharmonic Orchestra under Jeff Tysick. I'm Laura Downs with your evening music from Classical California, and a bonus lullaby for you coming up at the top of the next hour.
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0: Welcome back to Evening Music. This 11 o'clock hour begins with a musical meditation by the Austin-based composer Eric Chappelle. This is called Embrace of the Infinite. The Janacek Philharmonic Orchestra here, under Evan Alexis Christ.

Embrace of the Infinite. That's music by the Austin-based composer Eric Chappelle. The Janáček Philharmonic Orchestra was led there by Evan Alexis Christ. That's from an album called Legends and Light that was released just last month. Long before the American composer Victor Herbert became famous for his Broadway operettas, he was a virtuoso cellist, and he wrote for the instrument with unmistakable affection, allowing it to sing, sigh, and soar across the orchestra. His Cello Concerto No. 1 in D major features soloist Mark Kosover with the Ulster Orchestra under Joanne Folletta.

0: turn-of-the-century American Romanticism from the composer Victor Herbert. That was his Cello Concerto No. 1 in D major. We heard Mark Kosower as the soloist with the Ulster Orchestra under Joanne Folletta. I'm Laura Downs, and you're listening to Evening Music from Classical California.
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From the American choral composer Kim Andre Arneson, that beautiful cradle hymn, performed by the Kantorei Ensemble under Joel Rinsema. And to end the program tonight, music by Luigi Boccherini. We'll hear his graceful octet in G major, played by Toffel Music under Gene

That warm and graceful octet by Luigi Boccherini, played by Toffle Music under Gene Lamon. A lovely way to end the evening tonight, and I hope you've enjoyed all the music and the stories. I'll be back tomorrow evening at 8 p.m., and for now, the great music continues with Classical California all night. Good night, sleep tight, and have a beautiful tomorrow.

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1: May I be the first to wish you a happy Friday. Good morning. I'm Jennifer Miller-Hamill, and thank you so much for choosing to spend your early hours with listener-supported Classical California. And we're going to start things off this morning with all the strings. Luca Pianca, lutenist, mandolinist, Duilio Galfetti, and Il Giardino Armonico on the Concerto for Lute and Mandolin by Vivaldi.

The Concerto for Lute and Mandolin by Antonio Vivaldi, Il Giardino Armonico, joined by lutenist Luca Bianca and mandolinist Duilio Galfetti. Following World War I, Maurice Ravel was trying to find the best way to remember friends that were killed during the war, and he wanted to do something different. He didn't want to put together a sad dirge, which would leave everybody crying and sad and grieving, but rather he wanted to write a piece in ode to these friends in happier times, and he came up with the perfect sound through the idea of the dance forms of François Couperin, a French composer from earlier in French classical music. Maurice Ravel's ode to those friends, Le Tombeau de Couperin, as played by the Orpheus Chamber Orchestra,

0: The dreamy music of Maurice Ravel, Le Tombeau de Couperin, as played by New York's Orpheus Chamber Orchestra. Well, in just a moment, a gorgeous work from an indigenous composer. Stay tuned.
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That was a piece from Indigenous composer Pura Fe Crisioni, Grandma Easter's Lullaby from her Rattle Songs as played by the Dover Quartet. That piece for you, that gorgeous work for you this morning here on Listener Supported Classical California. Now, Beethoven had recognized this composer as being quite an influence when he was writing his only opera, Fidelio. That special composer, Etienne Méhul, Symphony No. 2 from Méhul with Mark Minkowski and the Musicians of the Louvre.

conductor Mark Menkowski leading the musicians of the Louvre, who actually don't perform in the Louvre, just FYI, was Etienne Mayol's Symphony No. 2. Well, in just a moment, music to accompany early beat poetry.

0: The Romance Number 1 of Clara Schumann with violinist David Adams, accompanied by pianist Daniel Tong.
1: This week on SoCal Saturday Night, we're in concert with the Los Angeles Philharmonic for music that charts a journey from funeral to rebirth, from the terrifying to the transcendent. It's the Second Symphony by Gustav Mahler, The Resurrection. I'm Brian Lauritsen. In Gustavo Dudamel's 17 years at the LA Phil, they've only done Mahler 2 together once. That second time, you can hear it this week from 7 to 9 p.m. on SoCal Saturday Night, only on Classical California.
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From a collection of pieces William Walton wrote to accompany the recited poetry of Edith Sitwell, so I like to think of it as like early beat poetry, the popular song From Facade with Sir Malcolm Sargent leading the Royal Philharmonic. A sprightly way to kick off your Friday here on Members Supported Classical California, and I'm Jennifer Miller-Hamill. It's great to be with you during these early hours, easing you into this final day of the work week and school week for my friends that are still in school at this point. Well, speaking of Friday mornings, how about we take a trip on the Thames with Handel? This is the Water Music Suite number 2.

Music that Handel wrote to accompany barge parties on the Thames, full of delicious food and merriment thanks to King George. The Water Music Suite No. 2, Martin Perlman, led Boston Baroque. Camille Saint-Saëns would write this work in 1877, and it depicts the story of a youthful Hercules and how various Bacchanalian forces, or women, if you read between the lines, attempt to corrupt him, but he would ultimately win out. Hercules' childhood. Naomi Yerby will lead the Royal Scottish

0: From Camille Saint-Saëns, that was Hercules Childhood. The Royal Scottish National Orchestra was led by Naima Yerby. A traditional minuet, and Robert Schumann gets the final word. Stay tuned.
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A minuet from an unknown composer, the traditional minuet number 60, as played by the Danish String Quartet. That music for you this early Friday on member-supported Classical California. I'm Jennifer Miller-Hamill. Lovely to be with you. Coming up in just about 16 minutes, music commissioned for a wedding by a very wealthy family. When the family says, write something for us, you hop right on it. Right, Mozart? We're on that for you again, just about 16 minutes. Robert Schumann first, though, with a piece of music that he wrote in response to when his wife, Clara Wieck, commented to him that he was acting like a child. He decided to get her back by writing this piece. Kinderszenen, Scenes from Childhood, as played by Zoltán Kocsis.

Robert Schumann's Kinderszenen, Scenes of Childhood, featuring pianist Zoltán Kocsis. Mozart had a very tight relationship, or rather his father did, with the wealthy Austrian Haffner family, who would often request works from him for large sums of money, to which Mozart would say, "I think I can get to that," and then name the pieces for them. This is the rondo from the Haffner Serenade No. 7 that was used at the wedding of one of their daughters, the Bavarian Radio Symphony, joined by violinist Erno Sebastian.

Violinist Erno Sebastian, joined by the Bavarian Radio Symphony for Mozart's Haffner Serenade No. 7. That was the rondo from that work. And join me this morning at just around 9 o'clock for Mozart in the Morning, as I'm going to highlight a way that Mozart would continue to impress a very impressionable audience. Well, in just a moment, a sprightly beginning to your Friday.

0: Gavota from Manuel Ponce, pianist Jorge Federico Osorio on that recording.
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0: It is just about 6 o'clock on this Friday, and I'm Jennifer Miller Hamill. It is so great to be with you this day on Member Supported Classical California. I'm going to be with you actually all the way until 10 o'clock this morning, as we've been playing a little bit of host musical chairs while our friend Alan Chapman is taking some well-deserved time off. So it's lovely to be spending some bonus time with you on this Friday. So let's kick off the party with the music of Gabriel Fauré. This is the overture from Masks and Bergamasks.

Emmanuel Cravine and the Lyon National Orchestra kicking off your Friday morning with the overture from Fauré's Masques and Bergamasques, his ode to parties of the 18th century. And we are going to keep things sprightly and moving with some dancing from Telemann, the overture suite in B minor.

0: dances from history's most prolific composer, Georg Philipp Telemann. That was from the Overture Suite in B minor, featuring Academy for Ancient Music, Berlin. And if you're still not quite feeling fancy, I have just the thing coming up.
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0: Santa Rosa Symphony continues its road to 100, the complete Beethoven symphonies, year 3. 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

Leonard Bernstein would refer to that piece as a fever dream in the life of an artist. That was A Ball from Hector Berlioz's Symphonie Fantastique, The Centuries, under the direction of François-Xavier Roth. And if you'd like to hear that entire piece live in concert, well, coming up in November, the Santa Barbara Symphony will be performing that on a program that also features Debussy's Prelude to the Afternoon of a Faun and the Poulenc Gloria, all the French beauty. You can learn more about that concert and the rest of their upcoming 26-27 season over on the Santa Barbara Symphony's website. Well, I'm Jennifer Miller Hamill. Thanks so much for choosing to spend your Friday morning with listener-supported Classical California. Early in the career of Joseph Haydn, he would do a lot of various things. And once he started working for the Esterházy court, he would really focus on writing courtly chamber music, including this one that came from probably the earliest portion of that time. This is his Horn Concerto No. 1, Michael Thompson, your soloist, with Philharmonia Orchestra.

0: Soloist Michael Thompson joining Philharmonia Orchestra for Joseph Haydn's Horn Concerto No. 1. Well, in just a moment, I'll share a stunning performance from your evening host, Laura Downs. Stay tuned.
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3: This week on SoCal Saturday Night, we're in concert with the Los Angeles Philharmonic for music that charts a journey from funeral to rebirth, from the terrifying to the transcendent. It's the Second Symphony by Gustav Mahler, The Resurrection. I'm Brian Lauritsen. In Gustavo Dudamel's 17 years at the LA Phil, they've only done Mahler 2 together once. That second time, you can hear it this week from 7 to 9 p.m. on SoCal Saturday Night, only on Classical California.
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She is indeed your evening host, our resident artist, pianist Laura Downs, performing A World of Change from American composer and vocalist Clarice Assad. Well, no big story on the nickname of this epic work, except to say that it is quite large, so large, in fact, that it takes nearly an hour to perform the whole thing. This is the scherzo from the great Franz Schubert Symphony No. 9. Sir John Eliot Gardner will lead the Vienna Phil.

0: The Scherzo from Franz Schubert's The Great Symphony No. 9, the Vienna Philharmonic under the baton there of Sir John Eliot Gardner. Well, coming up, we are going to cast a little bit of magic and let the puppets come to life. And I promise you, this is not the beginning of a horror movie. Stay tuned.
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1: Celebrating Gustavo continues this Sunday with a live broadcast from Walt Disney Concert Hall. Gustavo Dudamel conducts Strauss's Ein Heldenleben, one of the great orchestral adventures, heroic, romantic, and richly alive with color. Also on the program, a brand new orchestral work by Roberto Sierra. Celebrating Gustavo with Brian Lauritsen and Jennifer Miller Hamill this Sunday, May 31st, live from Walt Disney Concert Hall at 2 p.m. on Classical California. 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

Yes, that was from a ballet about puppets that are brought to life by a magician. The Russian Dance from Stravinsky's Petrushka. Ludovic Morlot leading the Seattle Symphony. Kicking off your 7 o'clock hour with that energetic music here on Listener Supported Classical California. And I'm Jennifer Miller-Hamill. It is so lovely to be with you as always. I will have your final morning shout out of the week coming up in just about 11 minutes, a dedication to a very good string playing friend. Johann Christoph Friedrich Bach is up next, a gentleman who was known as the Bucheberg Bach after the city where he spent the majority of his career. This is his Symphony No. 10 as played by the Leipzig Chamber Orchestra.

0: The Symphony No. 10 of Johann Christoph Friedrich Bach, say that five times fast, is played by the Leipzig Chamber Orchestra. All right, let's send out a message of positivity on the Classical California Morning Shoutout.
1: Now, our daily dose of gratitude and appreciation. It's time for the Classical California Morning Shoutout. Who do you want to celebrate today?
0: Well, today's shout out comes care of George in Temple City as a dedication to Mr. James C. Waddell. He says, my longtime friend who also plays the viola. For James, this is Beethoven's Romance for Violin No. 2.

0: Violinist James Ennis joining the Royal Liverpool Philharmonic for Beethoven's Romance for Violin No. 2. That was today's Classical California Morning Shoutout from George in Temple City as a dedication to his string-playing friend, James Waldell. Well, do you have someone in your life who's special? Perhaps they've inspired you to do something grand and you'd like to thank them with a favorite piece of music. Well, I invite you to send those messages to me so I can share them on the morning shout out. Great way to do that is to head over to our website, classicalcalifornia.org. We have a section on our drop-down menu that says make a shout out. You can click on that, answer just a few easy questions, and I'll have those shout outs for you every Monday through Friday at just around 7:15. Well, coming up, a powerhouse pairing of classical Californians.
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A gorgeous piece featuring the powerhouse pairing of two former classical Californians. Music from composer and pianist Unica Tonzel. That was her original work, Dreamscapes. She was also the pianist on that recording with the German Symphony Orchestra of Berlin, underneath the baton of LA Phil's conductor in residence, Anna Handler, who was also, yes, another classical Californian. And if you'd like to check out both Unica and Anna's episodes, we have them archived over at classicalcalifornia.org. You can also check out this week's short form episode with violinist Ray Chen. Well, good morning. I'm Jennifer Miller-Hamill. It's great to be with you every day, every Friday, especially here on Classical California. An oboe work for you now from Tommaso Albinoni, the Oboe Concerto in C major.

Oboist Pierre Pirlo joining the Venetian soloists for Tommaso Albinoni's Oboe Concerto in C major. Well, today we are going to celebrate the birthday of a Hollywood film scoring original. I'll share more clues on who that could be at 7:45 on today's Mystery in History. We'll head that way with a small moment from one of Prokofiev's most beloved works that at one point had a much happier ending than its source material, Juliet the Young Girl from the ballet Romeo and Juliet.

0: Riccardo Muti led the Chicago Symphony in Juliet the Young Girl from Sergei Prokofiev's ballet Romeo and Juliet. And yes, that ballet had a much happier ending at one point, where instead of the lovers drinking poison and stabbing themselves and dying, like they do, spoiler alert, in the play, Prokofiev had actually originally put in a happy ending where the lovers live happily ever after. But Russian audiences and members of the government said, no, you have to leave Shakespeare's ending intact. And that's the ending we know today.
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0: music from American composer Clara Gottschalk Pedersen. That was the Staccato Polka, as played by Joanna Goldstein. Pedersen being the sister to composer Louis Gottschalk and was also his biographer. Well, how well do you know your American composers, especially ones that dabbled in film? Well, let's test your knowledge on today's Mystery in History.
1: It's time for the Mystery in History on Classical California. Will today's historical clues leave you perplexed, or can you solve the musical mystery?
0: Well, today we are celebrating a composer who was born on this day in 1897 in Brno, which today is part of the Czech Republic. He was a child prodigy who started playing piano duets with his dad when he was just 5 years old. His first big success was a ballet that he composed when he was 11. Both Gustav Mahler and Richard Strauss called this young composer a genius, with the former even suggesting that going to a music conservatory would be a waste of time, as his skills were already beyond the teachers that were there. As an adult, he grew his talents writing opera and incidental music for the theater while also exploring works for the piano. He would go on to become one of the most influential film composers in Hollywood, creating the beloved scores for many Warner Brothers films like Captain Blood, which would earn him an Oscar nomination, as well as The Adventures of Robin Hood and The Seahawk. Who was born on this day in 1897? Here's a musical clue.

The musical clue for today's mystery in history from a composer who was born on this day in 1897 in Brno in modern-day Czech Republic, a child prodigy who wrote his first ballet when he was 11. He earned the respect of both Gustav Mahler and Richard Strauss at that young age. He would go on to write opera and incidental music for the theater while also exploring works for the piano. After relocating to the U.S. around the time of World War II, he would go on to become one of the most influential film composers in Hollywood, creating beloved scores for many Warner Brothers films. Who was born on this day in 1897? Well, if you guessed Erich Korngold, you would be absolutely 100% correct. Yes, we are wishing a happy birthday to Korngold, born on this day in 1897. The piece that you just heard was Between Two Worlds, the National Philharmonic, led there by Charles Gerhardt. And join me for another mystery in history on Monday at just around 7:45. And coming up for you in just about, let me look at the timer here, just about 15 minutes, I'll have more media music for you on today's edition of Screen Time. Well, we are going to wrap things up this hour with music from Mendelssohn. This is the Scherzo from A Midsummer Night's Dream.

0: from the score that he wrote for his favorite Shakespeare play, the Scherzo from A Midsummer Night's Dream, the music of Felix Mendelssohn. Yoel Levy led the Atlanta Symphony. Well, coming up for you in just a moment, harp music from Scotland and music that is shaken and not stirred on today's edition of Screen Time.
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1: 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Celebrating Gustavo continues this Sunday with a live broadcast from Walt Disney Concert Hall. Gustavo Dudamel conducts Strauss's Ein Heldenleben, one of the great orchestral adventures, heroic, romantic, and richly alive with color. Also on the program, a brand new orchestral work by Roberto Sierra. Celebrating Gustavo with Brian Lauritsen and Jennifer Miller Hamill this Sunday, May 31st, live from Walt Disney Concert Hall at 2 p.m. on Classical California. 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

0: music from Scottish composer and singer Sophia Kory-Duszek, the air Andantino Brillant, featuring harpist Kyunghee Kim Sutra. Well, go grab your laser-activated watch and hop in your Aston Martin, because we are off on a spy adventure on today's edition of Screen Time.
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0: This week, IO Interactive released their latest adventure, 007 First Light, which puts you into the fancy shoes of legendary MI6 super spy James Bond, but not the Bond you may know from the films of Sean Connery or Daniel Craig. Rather, this is a Bond who is just starting in his career. He's green, sloppy, but MC's promise, recruiting him for the revitalized 00 program. Across the game, you play as the 20-something Bond as he learns his craft and earns the title of 007. The Bond properties have been equally known for their gorgeous music along with the style and action. Each entry in the movie series has a special theme song, but also incorporates classical music. The scores are high-octane affairs that heighten the romance and action. And I'd like to highlight two moments from the history of Bond this morning, starting with Bach's Air on the G-String, as heard in Roger Moore's The Spy Who Loved Me.

0: The music of Richard Jach from James Bond 007 Bloodstone, the 2010 video game which features Daniel Craig's James Bond. That was the cue Athens Harbor Chase. And before that, Air on the G-String, as heard in The Spy Who Loved Me, starring Roger Moore as James Bond. That was from Bach's Orchestral Suite No. 3, violinist Elbjørg Hemsing, joined there by the Oslo Opera House Orchestra. This is to recognize the release this week of 007 First Light, the video game which puts you into the shoes of James Bond as he is just starting out on his career to super spy. That for you this week here on Screen Time. Well, next week, one of the world's most beloved video gaming fantasy lands will land in the palm of your hand. I didn't mean for that to rhyme, but this is just in time for the summer gaming sessions poolside and long flights abroad. I will highlight Midgar's favorite flower seller and the magic she uses to combat the evil of Shinra. That's coming up on next Friday's edition of Screen Time.
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you could win some well-deserved tickets. I think that works, to a fabulous evening out in Napa featuring two of the biggest names in classical music. Again, more on that in just about 8 minutes. A piece for you now from French composer Mel Bonis. She actually, her real first name was Melody, but she didn't want to go by that because she thought it was just too cute of an association as being a composer. This is her waltz suite. Joseph Bastian will lead the West German Radio Symphony.

Leif Ove Andsnes with that live recording of Frédéric Chopin's Nocturne No. 4. Gorgeous moment for you to stop and take a breath this Friday on Classical California. I'm Jennifer Miller-Hamill. Great to be with you. I'm going to be with you all the way until 10 o'clock this morning, actually, as we're doing a little bit of stretching to help out our friend Alan Chapman, who is away on a well-deserved vacation. Well, speaking of well-deserved, coming up in just about 8 minutes,

The music of French composer Mel Bonis, that was her Waltz Suite, the West German Radio Symphony, joined there by conductor Joseph Bastian. Well, yes, my friends, you could win a pair of tickets right now to see a pair of superstars. We have a pair of tickets to Festival Napa Valley's Grand Cru Recital coming up on Wednesday, July 15th at the Uptown Theater in Napa. This recital includes the debut duo recital of Jean-Yves Thibaudet and Ray Chen. This is incredible. Two internationally acclaimed virtuosi on one program for you. You can learn more and enter to win those tickets right now at classicalcalifornia.org. And I would love to be there with you. God, that program sounds incredible. Well, here's some warm, hazy music for you now from Antonio Vivaldi's Four Seasons. This is Summer.

0: sending the shepherds and the sheep running for cover from those summer thunderstorms. Summer from Antonio Vivaldi's Four Seasons with violinist Kyungwa Chung and the St. Luke's Chamber Ensemble. Well, coming up in just a bit, a little bit of eccentric opera.
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0: Well, Johannes Brahms would take 22 years to write his first symphony, so when this one was completed in just 3 months, it was like a personal record. The finale from his Symphony No. 2.

Sir John Eliot Gardner leading the Royal Concertgebouw Orchestra in the finale from Johannes Brahms' Symphony No. 2. Have you ever felt like you're stuck in one place and you would do anything just to get out? Well, Mozart is going to follow his heart on one such journey coming up at 9 on today's Mozart in the Morning. More on that in just about 13 minutes, looks like. We're going to head that way with the overture from an opera by Domenico Cimarosa. Although we have no records of this opera having been performed anywhere else except for its premiere in 1778. So if you'd like to give perhaps the U.S. premiere to this opera, I invite you to do just that. This is the overture from Cimarosa's The Eccentricities of Love.

0: Patrick Galois leading Sinfonia Finlandia Jyväskylä in the overture from an opera by Domenico Cimarosa called The Eccentricities of Love. Well, join me and Mozart to follow your heart on Mozart in the Morning. That's coming up in just a moment.
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0: time for Mozart in the morning. 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
1: 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Well, good morning. Yes, this is Mozart in the Morning, and I'm Jennifer Miller-Hamill. Why am I here and not Maggie? Well, we are stretching our shifts this week, playing a little bit of musical chairs as we're helping out our friend Alan Chapman while he's taking some well-deserved time away. I can let you know, though, Maggie will be here at just around 10 o'clock this morning. Well, have you ever followed your heart even when everyone else is telling you that it may not be the best idea? Well, by 1781, Mozart was getting ready to break free from his hometown of Salzburg. And if that Queen song is stuck in your head now, you're welcome. And he was plotting a course for the gorgeous musical capital of Vienna. Now, Mozart's dad wasn't too keen on the idea, but Mozart listened to his heart, and it turned out to be the right call for him as he quickly became the biggest name on the Viennese concert scene. Audiences would pack themselves into warm theaters during Austria's cold winter months to hear Mozart's newest works. His concerts would sell out left and right, and he would perform every one of them to thunderous applause. Speaking of one such night, he told his dad in a letter, quote, "The theater could not have been fuller, and all the boxes were taken. What pleased me most, however, was that His Majesty the Emperor was present, was delighted, and applauded me loudly." So in keeping with these impressive, crowd-pleasing performances, Mozart conceived today's selection as a flashy work that would make you sweat. Would even make an emperor sweat. This is Mozart's Piano Concerto No. 16 with Mitsuko Uchida and the English Chamber Orchestra. Your Mozart in the Morning on Classical California.

0: And as my friend Maggie Clennon-Reberg says, and there it is, Mozart's Piano Concerto No. 16 with pianist Mitsuko Uchida joining the English Chamber Orchestra. That was indeed your Mozart in the Morning this Friday on member-supported Classical California. And Maggie will be back with Mozart in the Morning on Monday at just around 9 o'clock. Coming up in just a moment, a trip to Mexico with Aaron Copeland.
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clarinetist Carl Leister joining the Stuttgart Radio Symphony for the Spanish Rondo of Louis Spohr. That piece for you this Friday morning on Member Supported Classical California. Hey, good morning. I'm Jennifer Miller-Hamill. Great to be with you. I'll be with you all the way until 10 o'clock, and then I'll hand things off to San Francisco and your friend and mine, Maggie Clennon-Reberg. Aaron Copland was inspired by his frequent visits to Mexico in the 1930s to write this piece. He wanted to capture the spirit of a dance hall in Mexico City, one that was noted as being the dance capital of that city. The crowning achievement for any dance band was to play there. So if you were able, I'd like you to sit and close your eyes, maybe take a moment and picture what it would be like to be in that dance hall in the 1930s. El Salón México from Aaron Copland. David Zinman will lead the Baltimore Symphony.

0: The music of Aaron Copland, that was El Salón Mexico, the Baltimore Symphony, under the direction there of David Zinman.
1: This week on SoCal Saturday Night, we're in concert with the Los Angeles Philharmonic for music that charts a journey from funeral to rebirth, from the terrifying to the transcendent. It's the Second Symphony by Gustav Mahler, The Resurrection. I'm Brian Lauritsen. In Gustavo Dudamel's 17 years at the LA Phil, they've only done Mahler 2 together once. That second time, you can hear it this week from 7 to 9 p.m. on SoCal Saturday Night, only on Classical California.
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the scherzo from Tchaikovsky's Souvenir of a Cherished Place, a piece that he was writing on the side while he was also working on his opera, The Queen of Spades. Jennifer Coe, your violinist there with the Odense Symphony. Well, I'm going to take you all the way up to 10 o'clock with a selection from a German composer you may have never heard of before. I know he was more of a recent discovery for me. He was a student of Johann Sebastian Bach, who worked in the courts of Frederick the Great and Anna Amalia of Prussia. So why don't we hear more from him? Well, let's change that right now. This is the Symphonia No. 6 from Johann Philipp Kernberger. Rainer Gerbel will lead the Berlin Baroque Soloists.

0: The Symphonia No. 6 of Johann Philipp Kernberger, the Berlin Baroque soloist under the direction there of Reinhard Goebel. Kernberger, a student of Johann Sebastian Bach, in fact, he admired his teacher so much that he worked diligently to make sure that all of J.S.'s chorales were published. So if you've ever performed a chorale by Bach, you probably have Kernberger to thank. Well, I'm Jennifer Miller Hamill. It's been great hanging out with you and spending some bonus time with you this Friday morning on Listener Supported Classical California. Coming up next, I am handing off the musical chair to my friend Maggie Clennon-Reberg. Have a great Friday. Have a great weekend, too. Take care.
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Thank Yitzhak, it's Friday. T-I-I-F, as the saying goes. I think we just invented a new one. Manuel de Falla's Spanish Dance Number 1 from La Vida Breve. Yitzhak Perlman, violin, with longtime collaborator Sam Sanders at the piano. And I'm Maggie Clennon-Reberg, in the chair for Alan Chapman. Until next week sometime, it's been a delight having this extra time with you, and I appreciate you being here. Edvard Grieg's Piano Concerto in A Minor is next, and there is a wonderful YouTube video of Sir John Eliot Gardner and the pianist from whom we will hear next, Reed Tetzloff, discussing the making of the recording and some of the history behind this piece. Edvard Grieg was just a young man trying to make his mark in the world. Listen in this piece for the boldness and the strangeness and the unusual harmonics. This is what really put him on the map. If you're only going to write one piano concerto, make it something like this. Sir John Eliot Gardner and the Luxembourg Philharmonic, with Reed Tetzloff at the keys, Edvard Grieg's Piano Concerto in A Minor on Classical California.

0: Edvard Grieg's epic piano concerto in A minor. Sir John Elliott Gardiner conducting the Luxembourg Philharmonic, and that was pianist Reed Tetzloff on Classical California. Coming up next, something to stack the deck for a great weekend.
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1: 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When the world feels loud, Classical California restores the calm between the notes.

little something to ensure a good weekend, a good luck waltz by Phil Rochegger. That was guitarist David Russell. Franz Joseph Haydn is next. He wrote four violin concertos for the concertmaster of his Esterházy Orchestra, Luigi Tomasini. Unfortunately, there are only three of them left. One has been lost. This is violin concerto number four. Amandine Bayer is the soloist with Gli Incogniti.

If you're lucky enough to be concertmaster in a major orchestra and you have a conductor and composer such as Franz Josef Haydn so happy with your playing that they compose music for you, well, you play it as often as you can. And Luigi Tomasini certainly did. Haydn wrote 4 violin concertos for his concertmaster in the Esterházy Orchestra. And in this recording, we heard Gli Incogniti and violin soloist Amadina Bayer. Haydn's violin concerto number 4 in G major this Friday morning on Classical California.

0: Celebrating Gustavo continues this Sunday with a live broadcast from Walt Disney Concert Hall. Gustavo Dudamel conducts Strauss's Ein Heldenleben, one of the great orchestral adventures, heroic, romantic, and richly alive with color. Also on the program, a brand new orchestral work by Roberto Sierra. Celebrating Gustavo with Brian Lauritsen and Jennifer Miller-Hamill this Sunday, May 31st, live from Walt Disney Concert Hall at 2 p.m. on Classical California.
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Johann Sebastian Bach this Friday morning on Classical California. That was the first movement from Bach's Concerto for Two Violins in D minor. James Ennis and Yosuke Kawasaki are the violin soloists, and that was the National Arts Center Orchestra of Canada. Here comes a British composer who settled in the great city of Chicago and taught at is what now the Chicago College of Performing Arts at Roosevelt University, Felix Borowski. Ruben Blundell and the Gowanus Arts Ensemble with Borowski's Suite Rococo.

0: Music from a British composer who settled in Chicago and lived there until his death in 1956, instructing at what is now the Chicago College of Performing Arts at Roosevelt University. That would be Felix Borowski. Ruben Blundell and the Gowanus Arts Ensemble with Borowski's Suite Rococo this Friday morning on Classical California.
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Dreams of Love on Classical California. Now that's the way to start a Friday morning, wouldn't you say? Liebestraum number 3 in the key of A flat major, Mariam Batsashvili at the piano, music of Franz Liszt on Classical California. This next composer was well regarded among the more famous names in Vienna in the mid to late 18th century, folks like Haydn and Mozart. Leopold Hoffmann, perhaps not as famous, but considered himself a rival of these two more well-known composers. Not sure if they actually knew that he was the Katy Perry to their Taylor Swift. Grandparents, ask your kids what I'm talking about. Sol Gobetta is the cello soloist, and we'll hear the Basel Chamber Orchestra, Leopold Hoffmann's Cello Concerto in D major.

0: The sensational cellist Saul Gobetta soloing with the Basel Chamber Orchestra. Leopold Hoffmann's Cello Concerto in D Major this Friday morning on Classical California. I'm Maggie Clennon-Reberg, and what I have next for you, well, something to beguile your heart.
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I have something to confess to you. Listening to the original takes me back to college when we all thought we were so clever and erudite. Geeking out to PDQ Box version with a not very polite title. But this is the original. Thomas Morley's My Bonnie Lass, She Smileth. Fa-la-la-la-la. John Rutter and the Cambridge Singers this Friday morning on Classical California. Well, I'll see your mazurka and I'll raise you an oberek, music of Alexander Glazunov.

0: Chloe Hanslip was the violin soloist, and we heard the Orchestra della Svizzera Italiana, music of Alexander Glazunov, a mazurka in D major. I'm Maggie Clennon-Reberg, so delighted that you're here with me. We'll get this Friday off to a great start. The Midday Masterwork is next.
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0: 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I'm Maggie Glennon-Reberg. The music sounds great, and it sounds even better because we get to listen together, and I really appreciate you tuning in. Well, by now you've heard the news, and if you haven't, you can check it out on our website, classicalcalifornia.org. Both San Francisco and Los Angeles have new music directors in their symphonies, but you know what? So does the Pacific Symphony. Musical talent runs in families, so our own Pacific Symphony in Orange County also has a new music director, and that would be Alexander Shelley. And why do I bring up Alexander? Because here's his dad, pianist Howard Shelley, and the London Mozart players, along with Haggai Shaham, violin, Johann Hummel's Concerto for Piano and Violin in G major.

0: He's the Kevin Bacon of classical composers. This guy knew and worked with everybody. Johann Hummel. His concerto for violin and piano in the key of G major. Howard Shelley and at the piano with Haggai Shaham violin and the London Mozart Players this Friday afternoon on Classical California. I'm Maggie Klennan-Rieberg and Antonin Dvorak is next.
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Some fractional listening pleasure. That was the first movement from a miniature, a movement within a movement. Antonín Dvořák's Opus 75 Miniatures, Ivan Fischer and the Budapest Festival Orchestra. If you're a fan of baseball statistics, you can probably list off the top of your head many of them that have, oh, that dreaded asterisk next to them. Well, classical music has its share of asterisks as well. A very famous piece by Johannes Brahms, Variations on a Theme of Haydn. Not exactly Haydn. The theme, the St. Anthony Chorale, was most likely composed by not Joseph Haydn, but one of his students, and that would be Ignaz Pleyel. So just put that asterisk in your mind's eye as we listen to Johannes Brahms' Opus 56. Marin Alsop and the London Philharmonic Orchestra, Brahms' Variation on a Theme of Haydn.

0: Marin Alsop and the London Philharmonic Orchestra. Johannes Brahms' Variations on a Theme of Haydn this Friday afternoon on Classical California.
1: Celebrating Gustavo continues this Sunday with a live broadcast from Walt Disney Concert Hall. Gustavo Dudamel conducts Strauss's Ein Heldenleben, one of the great orchestral adventures, heroic, romantic, and richly alive with color. Also on the program, a brand new orchestral work by Roberto Sierra, Celebrating Gustavo, with Brian Lauritsen and Jennifer Miller-Hamill, this Sunday, May 31st, live from Walt Disney Concert Hall at 2 p.m. on Classical California. 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

Guitarist Raphael Feuilletre and the Verbier Festival Orchestra, Gabor Takash Nagy conducting. That was the third movement from Joaquin Rodrigo's Concierto de Aranjuez. How about a little Mozart in the afternoon? Wolfgang wrote a set of piano sonatas in 1774 that he probably used with some of his own students. We'll hear Alicia de la Rocha at the piano, Mozart's piano sonata number 2 in the key of F major.

0: That key of F major guaranteeing a majorly fine Friday afternoon on Classical California. Alicia de la Rocha at the piano, Mozart's Piano Sonata No. 2. Coming up next, music that is a reminder that we only have 3 more days of these.
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Something for a breezy Friday afternoon in the Bay. From Felix Mendelssohn's Songs Without Words, that's the one known as May Breezes, Michael Stern and the Orchestra of St. Luke's, and the soloist is Joshua Bell. Well, you don't have to be dead to be on a classical radio station. Oh no, this is a composer very, very much alive and with us. Randall Svein from Pittsburgh, Pennsylvania, an album called Contemporary Landscapes. Henry Ward is the principal oboist of the Buffalo Philharmonic Orchestra, and the spotlight is right on Henry. Joanne Folletta is conducting Randall Svein's Concerto for Oboe and Orchestra on Classical California.

0: the pride of Pittsburgh, Pennsylvania, composer Randall Svein. His Concerto for Oboe and Orchestra, principal oboist Henry Ward, and the Buffalo Philharmonic, Joanne Falletta conducting. I'm Maggie Clennon-Reberg. Thanks so much. It's a pleasure to have this time with you this Friday afternoon. Coming up next, we will celebrate the birthday of a composer, a German composer who was world famous in Hollywood.
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Celebrating the birthday of Erich Wolfgang Korngold, born on this day in 1897, spent most of his career writing film scores in Hollywood. However, he was just a whippersnapper, barely 23 years old when he composed this opera, Die Tote Stadt, The Dead City. And that is Marietta's Song, the beautiful melody taken by violinist Niccolo Benedetti out in front of the Bournemouth Symphony Orchestra. Frederick Fennell and the Cleveland Symphonic Winds are on deck. Gustav Holst's first suite in the key of E-flat major.

0: A mighty wind being whipped up by the Cleveland Symphonic Winds under the direction of Frederick Fennell. Music of Gustav Holst wrapping up our time together this Friday afternoon. That was the first suite in E-flat major. I'm Maggie Clennon-Rehberg. Such a pleasure to listen to this music with you. The fun continues this Friday on Classical California. Diane Nicolini is next. Make it a fabulous Friday, a wonderful weekend, my dears, and I will see you in the morning.
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The Neighbor's Dance from The Three-Cornered Hat by Manuel de Falla. Seiji Ozawa conducted the Boston Symphony Orchestra. Well, good afternoon. Hi there, it's Diane Nicolini. In just a bit early for the vacationing, Alan Chapman. Hope you're having a wonderful Friday, happy Friday, all that stuff. Here is music of Joseph Bologna, who was a Chevalier de Saint-Georges. He was knighted for his services during the Revolution. Also a super gifted violinist and composer. Here is Boulogne's String Quartet No. 8, performed by the Apollon Quartet.

0: Music from the time of Mozart, that was the string quartet number 8 of Joseph Bologna, performed by the Apollone Quartet.
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That was a selection from the Oscar-nominated Best Original Score from the movie Wild Robot by former Classical Californian Chris Bowers. Hey there, Chris. Next from Classical California is music of Bach, his Keyboard Concerto No. 2. Angela Hewitt is the soloist with the Australian Chamber Orchestra.

0: That was the Keyboard Concerto No. 2 in E major of Johann Sebastian Bach. Angela Hewitt was the piano soloist with the Australian Chamber Orchestra, conducted by Richard Tognetti. Well, tomorrow morning is our final Met Opera Saturday matinee broadcast of the season, and it is music of the Bay Area's own Gabriella Lena Frank, who just won a Pulitzer Prize for a different work. This tomorrow morning is going to be her opera, The Ultimate Dream of Frida and Diego, El Último Sueño de Frida y Diego. I don't know. Either way, I'm not doing it justice, but that will be at the Metropolitan Opera tomorrow with the curtain going up at 10 a.m.
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3: This week on SoCal Saturday Night, we're in concert with the Los Angeles Philharmonic for music that charts a journey from funeral to rebirth, from the terrifying to the transcendent. It's the Second Symphony by Gustav Mahler, The Resurrection. I'm Brian Lauritsen. In Gustavo Dudamel's 17 years at the LA Phil, they've only done Mahler 2 together once. That second time, you can hear it this week from 7 to 9 p.m. on SoCal Saturday Night, only on Classical California.

Oh, that's Beethoven, all right. The overture to King Stephen. Claudio Abbado conducted the Vienna Philharmonic Orchestra. Well, here is music from Ireland by the Irish composer Hamilton Harty. This is In Ireland with solo flute and harp. The Ulster Orchestra is led by Bryden Thompson.

0: That's called In Ireland by Hamilton Hardy. Denise Kelly on harp, Colin Fleming, heard on flute with the Ulster Orchestra, led by Bryden Thompson from Classical California. Where coming up, we will hear a lesser known, less popular Rachmaninoff piano concerto.
1: Celebrating Gustavo continues this Sunday with a live broadcast from Walt Disney Concert Hall. Gustavo Dudamel conducts Strauss's Ein Heldenleben, one of the great orchestral adventures, heroic, romantic, and richly alive with color. Also on the program, a brand new orchestral work by Roberto Sierra. Celebrating Gustavo with Brian Lauritsen and Jennifer Miller-Hamill this Sunday, May 31st, live from Walt Disney Concert Hall at 2 p.m. on Classical California. This is Classical California, KUSC, 91.5 FM and HD1 Los Angeles, a public service of USC, home of the USC Saul Price School of Public Policy.
0: Well, good afternoon. I'm Diane Nicolini. Thank you so much for tuning in. To music of Sergei Rachmaninoff, and perhaps his least known of the four piano concertos. This is number 4 in G minor, played by Daniil Trifonov, and the Philadelphia Orchestra is conducted by Yannick Nizet-Séguin.

0: And they loved it there in Philadelphia. The Philadelphia Orchestra, conducted by Yannick Nezet-Séguin and featuring piano soloist Daniil Trifonov. That was the Piano Concerto No. 4 of Sergei Rachmaninoff. Well, we are very, very excited, speaking of live broadcasts, to have a live broadcast coming up this Sunday afternoon. It's the LA Phil and one of the final concerts to be conducted by music director Gustavo Dudamel on the program Ein Heldenleben, sort of the story of Gustavo Dudamel, a hero's life. And I hope you'll be listening Sunday at 2 p.m., the broadcast hosted live by Brian Lordson and Jennifer Miller-Hamill. 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
2: Music director designate Aline Chan leads the San Francisco Symphony in a program of dreams, longing, and luminous color. Mendelssohn's sprightly overture to A Midsummer Night's Dream opens the evening, followed by mezzo-soprano Sasha Cook as the soloist in Berlioz's Les Nuits d'été and Wagner's sweeping Prelude and Liebestod. Closing out the program, Debussy's shimmering La Mer. 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

Going way back for music of Johann Heinrich Schmelzer, that was a sonata for four, played by Tafelmusik, led by Gene Lemon on Classical California. Next is a work by Muzio Clementi, who is as famous as a piano innovator and entrepreneur, and he had a piano manufacturing company as a composer. But this is his Symphony in B-flat, and it's played now by the London Mozart Players with Matthias Bamert conducting.

A symphony in B-flat major by Muzio Clementi. Matthias Bommert led the London Mozart Players on Classical California. Where next, Manny Axe, Emmanuel Axe, performs the Rhapsody No. 2 in G minor of Johannes Brahms.

0: Music of Brahms, that was the Rhapsody No. 2 in G minor, played by Emmanuel Axe on Classical California. Well, let the games begin on Saturday morning, and this week's game is the dating game, the place where history and music fall in love. Historical clues and your favorite music are a perfect match. 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

Overture in March from an opera called Scipione by Handel, inspired by the famous, or maybe not that famous, you know, ancient Roman general Scipio Africanus. Roy Goodman led the Brandenburg Consort here on Classical California. The overture next to an operetta that is often performed over the holidays, over Christmas time, is Die Fledermaus. A masked ball plays a big part in Die Fledermaus, so that's a good image to have as you listen to this music of Johann Strauss Jr.

0: The late Claudio Abbado conducted the Vienna Philharmonic in the overture to Die Fledermaus, or The Bat, by Johann Strauss Jr.
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That was the prelude to the Holberg Suite by Edvard Grieg. Neeme Järvi led the Gothenburg Symphony Orchestra on Classical California. One of Dvorak's best-known and best-loved operas was Rusalka, about a mermaid or water sprite who falls in love with a mortal man, of course a prince, wouldn't you know. This is the Rusalka Fantasy, as arranged by conductor Manfred Honeck. He leads the Pittsburgh Symphony Orchestra.

The Pittsburgh Symphony Orchestra was led by conductor Manfred Honeck in the Rusalka Fantasy, based on themes from Dvorak's opera, Rusalka. That arrangement, by the way, made by Maestro Honeck on Classical California. Have you entered to win tickets to our big night out this week? It's very big, extra big, supersized. It's part of Festival Napa Valley, a concert happening Wednesday, July 15th at the Uptown Theater in Napa, with two classical greats, Jean-Yves Thibaudet at the piano and Ray Chen on violin. 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

The Dance, one of the Bavarian Highland Scenes by Edward Elgar. Richard Hickox led the London Symphony Orchestra and chorus on Classical California. Next, from Johann Friedrich Fasch, a violin concerto. The soloist is Johannes Pramsoller now with the International Baroque Players.

0: Johannes Pramzoller was the violin soloist with the International Baroque Players in a Violin Concerto in D Major by Johann Friedrich Fasch. From Classical California, time for me to say so long. I'm Diane Nicolini, going to step aside for Brian Lauridsen, but only metaphorically speaking, because Brian is in Los Angeles. And he has, just waiting for you right now, coming up next, today's Great Escape.
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1: 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Celebrating Gustavo continues this Sunday with a live broadcast from Walt Disney Concert Hall. Gustavo Dudamel conducts Strauss's Ein Heldenleben, one of the great orchestral adventures, heroic, romantic, and richly alive with color. 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Celebrating Gustavo with Brian Lauridsen and Jennifer Miller-Hamill this Sunday, May 31st, live from Walt Disney Concert Hall at 2 p.m. on Classical California. 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
1: Good afternoon and welcome to your Great Escape for this Friday afternoon. I'm Brian Lauritsen, bringing the musical calm your way each and every afternoon, starting at 5 here on Classical California. And we begin with a tango from the Argentinian tango master Astor Piazzolla. 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